100.3 The Peak. So we've got lots of great shows coming to town. The next one is next Friday night. That's Darius Rucker. You know, Hootie. With special guests, Old Crow Medicine Show. Next Friday, First Financial Credit Union Amphitheater. Jackie, Tony, and Ryan have your tickets to win to that show, along with Simple Plan, Toto, and Christopher Cross, and so many more. That's tomorrow morning right here, 100.3 The Peak from 6 to 10. Tame Impala now with Jenny. It's Dracula.

0: Nelly Furtado, Timbaland, there is Promiscuous, 100.3 The Peak. So, could we be ending clock changing? Could be. Congress yesterday passed the Sunshine Protection Act that would lock us into daylight saving time year round. So now it's going on to the Senate. So I did a little checking. So in December, so like let's say December 1st, that means that in the morning, the sun would not come up until almost 8 a.m., but it would set at 6 p.m. We'll see how all the debate and discussion proceeds on this one, but it looks like it's moving forward. All right, let's get back. Good stuff from Justin Bieber on the way. Bruno also coming up.
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0: Shakira, Wyclef Jean, and Hips Don't Lie. 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

0: make money. 21 Pilots, Stressed Out, wrapping up 30 minutes of continuous peak music. Jackie, Tony, Ryan, they are back in business tomorrow morning, 6 a.m. And Matt Rife coming up here in a couple days. 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Who knows what fun stuff you could win to kick off your Thursday. 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

0: 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Matt Rife coming up on Friday, and I believe it is sold out again. 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Jackie, Tony, and Ryan, they'll have some for you first thing tomorrow morning, 6 a.m. right here. Hang tight. Kid Laroi, Justin Bieber, next.
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100.3 The Peak with Jackie, Tony, and Ryan in the morning. Hi there, friends. This is Natalia jumping in for the late night. Got some Olivia Dean coming up after Nickelback. Thanks for being here.

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1: All right, friends, this is Natalia hanging out with you. 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
1: All right, so today is National AI Day. And I know there's a lot of good AI out there. There's also a lot of bad AI, too. So I don't know if I want to celebrate.
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1: All right, so Benson Boone is going to be at our iHeartRadio Music Festival in Las Vegas. I don't know if you've ever been to Vegas or if you are planning to go, but you should definitely be there for our iHeartRadio Music Festival, September 18th and 19th, T-Mobile Arena. I'm guessing he's going to do a backflip. I mean, if Benson Boone doesn't do a backflip at a show, I mean, fans are disappointed, right? 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So if you want to get these tickets and see for yourself if he does do that backflip, he's going to be up on our Saturday night show. So AXS.com if you want to get those tickets. Somber, Wiz Khalifa, Charlie Puth, next. Stay here.
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Well, I saw this the other day. 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It just reached 1.2 million miles. What? 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
1: Well, KFC just brought back a fan favorite, and I'll tell you what's happening in two songs. Stay here. 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
1: All right, so I saw earlier this week that KFC has brought back their fan favorite popcorn chicken. 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So KFC came out and said, hey, popcorn chicken is back. 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

0: 100.3 The Peak with Jackie, Tony, and Ryan in the morning. All right, so we want to get you this cash. Let us help you out. $1,000 easy money returns today. Yeah, starting at 9 a.m. is going to be that first hour to get that keyword so that you have a chance to win some good money. Can you imagine? I mean, like, we're so close to the weekend, and can you imagine knowing that you have an extra $1,000? Would it change those weekend plans? Or maybe you just say, hey, we're taking care of some bills with this $1,000 and get that stress away. So either way, 9 a.m. is going to be that first hour to win $1,000. So make sure you're right here. All right, Taylor Swift and Louis Capaldi coming up on the way.
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0: this all night.
1: 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Oh my gosh. Did you see Beyonce at Jay-Z's show? It was like a few days ago, but she just looked so amazing and sounded so good. I love when she performs with Jay-Z. This is

0: Your home for Jackie, Tony, and Ryan, 100.3 The Peak. All right, that is Bruno Mars for you right there. Hi, it is Natalia hanging out with you. And you know how there's supposed to be this new Fast and Furious ride at the Universal Studios Hollywood in California? Well, apparently they haven't opened it just yet, but they are running into a problem. It's really loud. And there's like a neighborhood sort of nearby that you can actually hear it from your like front porch if you live there. This might cause a huge issue and delay its opening. I don't know what's going to happen, but if I was living there, I might be a little mad too about having to hear people scream all the time on the ride every day nonstop. That would be wild. All right, One Republic coming up next. Hold on.
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100.3 The Peak with Jackie, Tony, and Ryan in the morning. All right, do you have a celebrity crush? Well, I know a lot of us do. Mine is Brad Pitt. But is there a celebrity that you find that like so many people love and think are so hot, but you're like, who's that for you? Let me know on the top.

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1: 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Could she possibly be giving us a new album soon? 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

0: 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All right, friends, do not leave this money on the table. $1,000 could be yours later today. 9 a.m. is going to be that first hour to win 1K easy money. 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All right, Bruno Mars and Harry Styles next.
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1: All right, so you know later this month, Ariana Grande is going to be giving us a brand new album. It is called Petal. She's already shared little snippets of a couple of the songs online, but I know fans are very, very excited that they're going to be getting a ton of new music from her. 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Maybe next season. Maybe next season. All right, Huntrix and Justin Timberlake coming up on the way.
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1: All right, stick around with me, middle of the night. I got some Tame Impala, Jenny Dracula on the way. I was going to do a great throwback from Christina Aguilera that I know you know all the words to, so stay here to find out. JT, mirrors. 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

0: Your home for Jackie, Tony, and Ryan, 100.3 The Peak. All right, that is our girl, Taylor Swift, right there. Hi, this is Natalia hanging out with you. 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
1: All right, imagine getting an extra $1,000 and you can have some fun with it. Maybe you buy concert tickets to your favorite artist that's coming to town. I don't know. Maybe it's Ella Langley. But I'll tell you how to get this cash in your hands next in a few songs. Stay right here. It's Ella Langley, Cheese in Texas.

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1: All right, friends, this is Natalia hanging out with you. And yes, $1,000 coming up later today. Don't leave this money on the table, okay? We want you to win this money. And all you got to do is listen out for some special keywords, okay? 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

0: This is Jackie, Tony, and Ryan, and there's more coming up in minutes.
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0: Rocky, Tony, and Ryan. And there's more coming up in minutes.
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1: I feel by the wayside like everyone else. I hate you, I hate you, I hate you.

0: that is Louis Capaldi. It is Before You Go, 100.3 The Peak. Good morning, 6:04. Happy Thursday to one and all. It is Jackie, Tony, and Ryan.
1: Anybody else finish their coffee at a rapid pace this morning?
0: I haven't even started.
2: Oh.
1: Yeah. It's gone.
2: I'm already one down.
1: Oh, I forget. You're a two cup.
2: Yeah, yeah.
1: I forget. Yeah. You sit at home on your couch before
2: I have
1: you
2: a steak cup, yeah.
1: So you're the one person who doesn't rush out the door like you're on fire.
2: No, because I get up a little early so I can leisurely enjoy a cup of coffee.
1: I get up at 3:30, Ryan.
2: Mm. Yeah, well,
1: not a bit, not
2: dogs,
1: a lick of leisure.
2: You have a whole thing going on, and that was a choice.
1: It's a choice I made.
2: Yeah, I respect it.
1: Mm-hmm. It's on me.
2: I also live 4.5 minutes from here.
1: So yeah, but my commute isn't that long. I have no reason to drop the 4-letter words that I drop every morning as I'm getting out of the house. I'm going to leave the house constantly on fire. Meanwhile, Ryan is on his second leisurely cup of coffee.
2: When you were running around at 3:45 in the morning, I want you to think of me.
1: I don't want to.
2: And I want you to picture, yeah. I want you to hear the Andy Griffith theme song. As I'm just sipping on my coffee.
1: No, it's going to make me say more 4 letters. And I say enough. If there was a coin jar, I'd be in so much trouble. Anyway, weather-wise, highs near, I'm so excited to say it, 89 degrees today. There's an 8 in front of your high, you guys. Grab a sweater. I turned on the heater in my car. No joke.
2: It got a little chilly last night after the rain came in, yeah.
1: And there's going to be likely a little more rain in the forecast by this afternoon. Otherwise, not too bad.
0: All right, coming up, first chance at prizes. That's going to happen at around 6:40 this morning when we give the wheel a spin. Daily dishes on the way for you as well. Music coming up from Hendrix. We get you started with Olivia Rodrigo. This is Drop Dead, 100.3 The Peak.

0: On Trix, it is Golden, 100.3 The Peak. Good morning, 6:13. Welcome to Thursday. It's Jackie, Tony, and Ryan.
1: All right, or you could just refer to it as World Snake Day. That's fun. It's Snake Day. What's that face, Ryan?
2: Ooh, hiss.
1: Oh, I see what you did there. Was that like a dad joke preview? It's also Guinea Pig Appreciation Day, the pet I wanted so bad as a kid. So bad. And out of all the pets I had as a kid, I had a tarantula.
2: Mm-hmm.
1: I had a lamb.
2: Okay.
1: I had a duck.
2: That's right. Ducky-Doo, right?
1: Ducky-Doo. Mm-hmm. You name it, we had it. My dad had 3 pet raccoons over the course of his life. Guinea pig? That's where they drew the line.
2: My sister had one. It was the smelliest creature you could ever imagine.
1: Like, is that why they drew the line?
2: Oh, yeah.
1: They were so cute and precious.
2: Yeah.
1: All right. Well, that's what you got. Those are the national days. Oh, it's fresh spinach day, but I feel like, going on,
2: yeah.
1: I feel like that's we're going to postpone that till 2027. Weather-wise, we've got an 8 in front of our high today. 89 degrees is what you're getting dressed for.
2: All right, dishes on the way for you. Fallout Boy coming up in 60 seconds on The Peak.
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0: latest entertainment news. 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
1: Child welfare in Utah can't get enough of Taylor Frankie Paul. She is facing a new legal challenge after the Division of Child and Family Services has filed a petition in juvenile court seeking a protective supervision for all three of her children. So according to these court documents, they say that the children meet Utah's legal definition of being abused, neglected, or dependent. So that petition is asking the court to take over jurisdiction, appoint a guardian for the kids, and schedule an expedited hearing. And it brings up the family's prior history with the department, the ongoing investigations, the custody disputes involving the kids' fathers. What I'm telling you is going to put another pause on her ABC Bachelorette season, because there is no way ABC is going to touch this with a 10-foot pole. Now, I think Hulu's going to touch it with a 3-foot pole as long as it doesn't get out of control. I think Hulu will continue. They've resumed filming, allegedly. But as far as her Bachelorette season, those of you waiting, Ms. Gonna put another pause on it for sure.
2: I would think if I were her, I would want it to, like, I would just want ABC to give up on this, because it seems like every single time they talk about releasing it, these stories start coming out again.
1: You clearly have no understanding about the reality TV star mindset, Tony. They will do anything for camera, literally anything, which brings me, thank you for that, to my next story in the Daily Dish. I mean, they are lining up for Special Forces, world's toughest test on Fox. They have announced their all-star, air quotes everyone, all-star cast for season 5. And I gotta tell you, not the worst I've ever seen. Now, since Mauricio and Kyle, if you don't know who Mauricio Umansky is, he's the soon-to-be, allegedly, ex-husband of Kyle Richards on Real Housewives of Beverly Hills. Since he can't get enough camera time there, he and his daughter, Alexia, have joined the Special Forces cast. I love this show. Oh my gosh. And then Bree from Selling Sunset has signed on. I'm going to watch a show. I've never watched this hot mess because I saw Tom Sandoval once, and I won't go anywhere Tom Sandoval is. But this, I am so there for. OG Housewives fans, I am excited to tell you that Brandi Glanville has a job, is on Special Forces. But wait, there's more. Does the name George Santos ring a bell, anyone?
2: Oh my goodness.
3: Really?
1: Oh yes, absolutely. And I can't wait to see how he does on Special Forces. Disgraced former congressman who received a full pardon. George Santos is there. Hold on. Ruby Rose is part of the cast. Oh, let's see. Who else would you guys know? Colin Gosselin, who just wrote a book, I can only assume, to eviscerate what is left of his mother's sanity. He has joined the Special Forces Season 5 cast. And then, Ryan.
3: Oh, no.
1: Your love of Full House. There's no way you can miss this season, because Candace Cameron Bure is like, hey, there's a camera here. I'm going to join this cast, too.
3: Oh, you got to be kidding me.
1: Nope, Candace Cameron Bure. LaShawn McCoy.
3: Former Philadelphia Eagle. Mm-hmm.
1: Super Bowl champion is what it says in the descriptor. I was just throwing you two a bone.
2: The guy who's going to win. Up until this point, I couldn't see any of these people. Maybe Maurice.
1: What if George Santos wins it?
2: No,
1: and even
2: no
1: if he doesn't, he's going to tell everyone he did.
3: Absolutely, he is.
1: All right. This hot mess of a gift of reality TV will premiere on Fox September 24th. Boy, the good guys lining up for some clemency. Look at this. So while Sean Combs waits to see if the president of the United States will go ahead and grant him a pardon, he's got some competition. R. Kelly has formally petitioned the Department of Justice to commute his. Has officially commissioned to commute his 31-year federal prison sentence.
3: What? what world are we living in right now?
2: It's the upside down. We've been in the upside down.
1: This is ridiculous. Yeah. Steve, they won't give us the Epstein files. I guarantee you they'll get a pardon before we get a hold of those unredacted Epstein files. All right. So not only did they file with the Department of Justice, R. Kelly's legal team has approached the White House seeking a pardon for R. Kelly. If you forgot that, he was convicted 5 years ago, racketeering, trafficking, child pornography, you know, all those great things. Mm-hmm. But his legal team is like, I know. Let's go ahead and see if we can get him a full pardon. And sadly, I'm going to tell you, stranger things have happened, guys. Mm. Stranger things have happened. All right, finally, in the Daily Dish, a correction to yesterday's dish. When I'm wrong, I'm saying I'm wrong, and I was wrong because I can't keep track of dates anymore. Tonight is the night that the two-part A&E documentary, Scott Peterson, The New Evidence, premieres. It's a four-hour, two-part special. So it's 2 hours tonight, 2 hours tomorrow. And then if you can't devote that to A&E, then they'll start streaming it. But they want to try to get you to watch it live first. So they will examine the 14 pieces of evidence that has the Los Angeles Innocence Project believing that Scott Peterson is innocent. Now, also keep in mind that a court in California has already ruled against the Innocence Project, but they are taking it all the way to the California Supreme Court. So anyway, the first of two parts airs tonight on A&E. That is your Daily Dish, brought to you by Burning Bush CBD, family owned, locally grown right here in the South Valley. You can start shopping now. 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
2: 6:29, Jackie, Tony, and Ryan. How about some prizes on this Thursday morning? Your first chance to win. That's coming up in just about 10 minutes when we give the wheel a spin. Bruno Mars in just a few. And Lola Young. 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
1: All right, before we do anything, a heater alert in case you're getting in the car. Turn on that heater. Got cold overnight.
2: I was 65.
1: When you've been living in near triple digits, 65 feels downright chilly. I turned on my seat warmer, too, just to make sure all bases were covered. You're getting dressed for 89 degrees by this afternoon. 505-299-PEAK. If you got a second, you got that heater turned up and you're ready to spin the wheel of prizes. So, yes, the answer is yes. We have Matt Rife tickets. And it is a sold-out show tomorrow night. Sandia Casino Amphitheater. We know you want to go. We'll put a pair up on the wheel. We'll have them all morning long, too. We also have some Billy Idol tickets on the wheel. We've got some Thomas Rhett tickets. Toto is coming to town. Wu-Tang Clan is coming to town. Stain, Simple Plan, Darius Rucker. 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We've got Clips passes on the wheel. 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And Explore 4-packs up on the wheel. So 505-299-PEAK. Again, if you got a second and you want to give the wheel a spin, I want to let the two of you know I'm sorry for your loss.
3: Oh.
1: I didn't realize that England lost yesterday in the World Cup until my oldest told me when I was watching they were winning. Turns out that didn't last. But they have named a little giraffe after your top scorer. Does that help at all? Do you guys see Jude the giraffe? No? You guys don't care? Okay. Too soon? All right.
3: I have thoughts, and I will say regrettable things. Oh. If we delve into this.
1: Oh, that's right. You think that FIFA fixed it for Argentina? So now, who's in the World Cup? It's Argentina and Spain?
3: Yep.
1: Okay. But you think that FIFA, you, Ryan, believe in your whole heart that FIFA has cleared the way for Argentina to take it all?
4: FIFA had nothing to do with yesterday. England choked.
2: That ref could have given about seven yellow cards.
4: No, 40 minutes worth of defense. You took all the attacking players off.
1: You put
4: a bunch of subs on.
2: Agreed.
4: FIFA had nothing to do with it. England choked.
1: I was really trying to talk about the draft.
4: Manager should be fired after the third place match.
1: I didn't realize that. Oh my gosh, they have to play the third place match.
4: Oh yeah, they don't even get to go home.
2: No,
4: if you lose the semifinals, they make you stick around.
2: Such a stupid game.
4: You got to play one more miserable match against the other semifinal loser.
1: Ryan, I know you cared. Tony, you have spent, in fact, because the oldest brought this up to me yesterday when he called. He was like, how's Tony? I was like, I don't know why. And he goes, England lost. I was, they did? He goes, oh yeah, like in the last 10 minutes. I was like, I was with my mom. I had taken my mom's dog to visit my mom. He called and he was like, yeah, it was bad. It was awful. I was like, he hasn't said a word, but that all checks because Tony goes inward when, you know. I thought you didn't care though. You said you didn't care. You said you'd be happy because then it frees your club
4: players.
1: Nope, because
4: they got to stick around for the third place match.
1: Oh, okay. All right.
3: Also, I had to watch my team lose and then immediately give away prizes at Sandia yesterday.
1: Why didn't you just throw them at the people?
4: Well, the majority Argentina fans, right? They seem to be the bandwagon that people like to jump on.
1: That's his problem.
3: Honestly, my biggest fear was having to give a TV to somebody in an Argentina jersey.
1: Did you?
3: No, thank God.
1: All right. But guys, there's this sweet little giraffe that was born in an animal sanctuary.
4: Dumb.
1: Okay. It's a British
4: Happy for the giraffe and everything else, but they choked. It had nothing to do with FIFA yesterday. What are you going to try and blame on FIFA yesterday?
1: But little Jude giraffe is going to carry his name forever.
4: It choked.
3: Agreed.
4: You can't get on
3: Kendall's. There was a lot of calls and a lot of cards that should have been given. And also, Argentina is trash.
1: Okay. Anyway,
3: those players
1: how's
3: are trash.
4: Okay, it's, now
1: I'll just talk to the six over here on the side, see how everyone's doing.
3: Trash.
4: Man, you've spent, what, 4 weeks, 3 weeks now? Just absolutely dedicated to watching every single match, all for that to happen yesterday in the last 10 minutes.
1: Are you going to stop watching?
3: I might not watch the final.
4: He was in the, we've got a little side group chat going on with another gentleman, and Ryan was proclaiming about how he's gone through all of this, only to skip the World Cup final on Sunday.
3: Because I don't like Spain either that much.
4: Well.
1: They added someone else to the halftime show.
2: And then that's not helping.
4: Yeah.
1: I can't remember who it is. I forgot because I didn't expect it to get this heated. But anyway, back to England's newest draft.
4: I mean, FIFA is a trash organization. That said yesterday. That was purely on the tactics of England.
2: Agreed.
4: Okay.
2: But also...
4: No.
2: Mm-mm. Also,
4: no, you can't
2: They appointed a ref that Messi's never lost with, and I know why now.
4: Okay.
1: So you guys don't hear about Messi and that picture they dug up of Messi with the 19-year-old star player for
2: Spain? Yeah, I've seen that. Spain. Yeah, I've seen that crap,
1: too. He was a baby. Okay.
4: Okay. I'm sorry. Seriously.
2: Messi propaganda.
4: Okay.
1: Anywho, everyone, happy Friday Eve. Prizes. Oh, I'm so excited. I've never been more excited to spin the wheel.
2: 505. I was feeling better.
1: Okay. All right. 505-299-PEAK. I didn't. Okay. All right. Okie dokie.
4: Choked. Choked in the last 10 minutes. Didn't even get to extra time. Just choked. Took all the offensive players off. Put them.
2: I agree.
4: Okay.
2: I said it when they were doing it.
4: Okay. Good morning, the Peak High. How are you this morning?
5: Good morning. I like to spin the wheel.
4: Good for you.
1: Okay. That's how it should be. Let's do it. Let's do it. Let's bring the mood up. Let's spin the wheel.
4: Prizes.
1: All right. Well, two of us did it. It's fine.
3: Both prizes.
1: Also, Post Malone is who was added to the FIFA World Cup.
4: My God. Okay. Where are they going to put all these people?
2: Let me know because I won't watch.
1: All right. Okay. Hey, congratulations. We have a 4-pack of Darius Rucker tickets for you, okay?
5: All right. Thank you very much.
1: Hang on. We'll get you set up.
4: Hold on. Don't go anywhere.
1: Whew. I should have brought up the Olive Garden Endless Pasta Pass.
2: Yeah. Yeah. When does that go on sale?
1: Today.
2: I need some joy in my life.
3: I have to eat it there.
1: Only $100, though. Endless pasta. Yeah, you got to eat it there.
2: Yeah. I get to eat it there.
1: Yeah, you get to eat it there. You get to eat it there. That's right.
3: Worth it.
2: When is that going on sale?
4: Next chance of prizes. That is coming up for you at around 7:15 this morning. Music for you in just a few. It is Jackie, Tony, and Ryan at 6:48.
0: This is Jackie, Tony, and Ryan, and there's more coming up in minutes.
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1: This is Jackie, Tony, and Ryan.
2: All right. Thanks to those of you who have sent me the Home Depot Halloween collection. It is, I mean, obviously, it's Summerween, everybody. Halloween is out in full force. Home Depot has unveiled in an incredibly dramatic fashion their 2026 Spooky Season Collection. Skelly's there. There are updates for your 12-foot Skelly.
3: Skelly's the 12. Okay, so this is the 12-footer.
2: Yep. There is an 11-foot mummy.
3: Okay.
2: An 8-foot perilous plant monster.
4: Ooh.
2: Or, new this year, everyone, the 3-piece animated gremlins. Home Depot brought out the gremlins. I love it. Now, there's no one to appreciate my outdoor decor, so I don't know really if I'm willing to go all out, but if you can, I'll tell you that the 11-foot mummy skeleton is cool. Everybody has Skelly now, right? Like, you see Skelly everywhere.
4: You do. I'd like to go back to the plant monster. Yeah. What does that look like? Because scary vegetation really gets me.
3: Is that like Little Shop of Horrors?
4: Yeah, is that what
2: No, that is? I would say it. I'd say it looks a little bit more... What's Last of Us? It looks a little bit more Last of Us to me.
4: Oh, like mushroomy?
2: A little bit. Okay. I mean, a little less. I don't know. You'd have to see it. It kind of has three. It has a scary plant head and then two little scary plant heads out the side.
4: Oh.
2: It's bang for your buck, but it's going to also cost you $299.
4: Wow.
2: 8 feet tall. There's some pirates. There's a cute little parrot that talks to go with your pirates. There's a little evil pixie. But yeah, the gremlins, what's up? For the more family-friendly people, there is now a 3-foot animated LED Stitch.
4: Well, that's lovely.
2: Yeah. So there's that too. Something for everybody.
3: Okay. All right. Well, look at you with the Summerween updates. Thank you very much.
2: You know I like to keep on top of Summerween.
3: Yes, you do. Yes. You and your fellow
2: Summerween enthusiasts.
3: All right, coming up, dad joke that is on the way for you here. 7:15. It is your next chance ad prizes that is on the way. Music for you as well in just a few. Billie Eilish is up next. It is Jackie, Tony, and Ryan at 6:58.
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0: 7:09. Welcome to Thursday. It is Jackie, Tony, and Ryan.
1: Big announcement. Our high starts with an 8 today. What? I mean, it's 89, and it could creep out. No, you know what? The high is 89, and that's some good news. Even another chance for some rain this afternoon.
0: All right, coming up, quick dish in about 90 seconds, and here is the latest for you from the traffic center.
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1: Happy Odyssey Day to all who celebrate. Christopher Nolan's next, according to the reviews, masterpiece opens in theaters everywhere. Epic, mammoth, fantastic is what people are calling it. Critics and people who got to see some early screenings alike are saying this is breathtaking. So if you have 2 hours and 53 minutes to spare, make sure you get your tickets now because showings are selling out everywhere.
0: Is there an intermission at any point? I mean, that's 3 hours.
1: I don't think Christopher, he hasn't seen those studies about our attention span.
0: Right. I mean, this is a TikTok society. Give that to me in 15 seconds.
6: There's so many people in it. It has to be that long. I'm going to tell you that right now.
1: Isn't Doomsday equally as long?
0: Oh, yeah, but that's different. That's entirely different.
1: Oh, okay.
0: Yeah, that's action-packed. Action-packed. All right.
1: So is the Odyssey.
0: Dad jokes coming up for you next, right after Bruno.

0: This is 100.3 The Peak, and they are Jackie, Tony, and Ryan.
1: All right, some of y'all here for these Matt Rife tickets. I get it. Sold out show. Sandia Casino Amphitheater. Another sold out Friday night with Matt Rife. And that Friday happens to be tomorrow. Are we liberating tickets with Dad Joke of the Day? Whose day is it? You're both in a mood and a half. Oh, man. Really? I mean, we'll put him here, but just know.
2: So glad it's him.
1: Just know. I don't know if it's going to go well.
2: Why?
1: Do you guys want to fight about England anymore? Can we move on to something else that people are fighting? Actually, there are three things people are fighting about on the internet as of the last 24 hours. World Cup.
2: Okay.
1: New Mexico United and their stadium.
2: Okay.
1: Or permanent daylight savings time.
3: I don't understand why we're fighting about permanent daylight savings time.
2: Oh, I get it.
1: Here's why. Because right now it's all fun and games, right? But fast forward to this time in December or January, it will still be dark, like pitch black dark.
2: Okay.
1: The sun will. Well, if you got little kids going to a bus stop,
2: it doesn't affect him because he's here. So
1: but the sun will not come up in the winter until about 8 a.m.
2: Correct.
1: The winter sunset will be around 6. I mean, who cares? But the sunrise for people with kids and bus stops, and I mean just people in general. 8 a.m. That's a late sunrise.
3: But the counter argument to that is a lot of kids are, you know, going to school until 3 or 3:30, and we get dark at 4. So they're either way, they're at a bus stop. In the dark.
1: So it'll get dark it'll get dark a little bit later. If we stay on daylight savings time, it'll be around, you'll have sunlight till around 6, whereas on the schedule we adhere to now, it does start to get dark around 5:15, 5:30.
2: So what the bill that passed the House of Representatives, the Sunshine Protection Act, which... Mm-hmm. What it would do is come November, we would not change the clocks again. Mm-hmm. We would stay in daylight savings time permanently.
1: Yeah.
2: But you have to, so we're in the area, so the southern states.
1: Actually, hold on. That bill allows the states to decide.
2: Correct.
1: So it isn't like, you know, even if this bill makes it all the way through, which they actually say the likelihood is pretty good. All they're doing is kicking it to the states. That's all they're, and making it easier for the states to decide. So what this state does is anyone's guess.
2: Well, actually, it's not really a guess because New Mexico passed a bill 2 years ago that stated that if the federal government allowed it, we would stay. And it's one of 15 states.
1: Oh, all right. Well, okay. So,
2: it's one of 19 states, including Alabama, Florida, Texas, Washington, New Mexico, are some of those 19 states. Hawaii, Arizona, and U.S. territories already do not observe daylight savings time.
1: It's going to be great on the weekends for my dogs because they get up with the sun. And that means they may actually sleep in. Your kids, your littles, they may actually sleep in.
3: So the only problem I have with that is by allowing that, then you have potentially like 30 different states that you have to figure out when you're traveling somewhere.
2: Who's in what time.
3: Who's in what time zone. Now, you know, Arizona is what it is. It's fine. We get it. Now it's like, oh, am I going to, what are they doing now?
1: Oh, you know Tennessee ain't going to play. You know they're going to be all over the place.
2: So they're saying that the majority of southern states are okay with it. Where you get into the issues is cities and states like Chicago, Illinois, or New York City, New York. Because we're in the band where you mentioned 8 o'clock would be our latest sunrise. However, in New York City, the latest sunrise would be 9:15.
1: Oh, God.
2: Same with Chicago. They would be at around 9:15, 9 a.m.-ish.
1: Yeah, I mean, there are consequences. If it was easy, I think everybody would have stayed, you know, or would have done this a long time ago. It's going to be an adjustment, but the likelihood is greater and greater that it's going to pass. So if New Mexico passed that already and you're saying that, you know, we're going to go how the government says, then guess what, everybody? The sun will rise at 8 a.m.
2: So the last time we tried as a country a similar experiment was 1974 during the energy crisis. And apparently people lost their minds over the fact that the sun wasn't rising.
1: Did they think the sun would not come out tomorrow?
3: See, I've got to tell you, I would rather keep it lighter later.
1: I just worry about those kids at the bus stop. I worry about kids that have to walk to school. I mean, our start times are getting a little bit later by and large, but not late enough to accomplish that. And the one thing I did see is back when they did this, when was it, 78, Tony? Is that what you said?
2: Yeah, 1974.
1: No, different time. I understand that. But they did say that the actual accidents around schools increased so much that that was one of the catalysts for why they went back, is because there were all of these incidences with kids.
2: Correct.
1: And it was a huge factor.
2: That is absolutely correct, yeah. Public opinion, apparently, back in when this happened in the 70s, before, people were about 75% approval. Yeah, go ahead, stop changing the clocks. Yeah. After just 1 month, it dropped to 32% approval.
1: I mean, there were actual casualties, yes. Loss of life, yep. Children, because of the school thing. That's the one thing that sticks in my head. Mm. I know that's, you know, a little bit sobering, but that's just the one thing that sticks in my head.
2: Right.
1: And I'm tired all the time. I don't care. Do what you want with the clock.
2: Now, I know that we don't have the answer on this, but I'm curious why we keep choosing the fall back instead of changing it one more time in the fall, going back an hour and then sticking with that.
1: No, I don't want to change it anymore. If we're not going to change it, we're just not changing it. I think it's impatience, Tony.
2: But why do we not skip spring, I guess, is the one that I'm curious about.
3: You want
2: about.
3: The extra long weekend?
2: No.
3: One more extra long weekend?
2: No, I'm just, you know what.
3: I mean, I'm here for it.
2: All right. It is time for the dad joke of the day. This morning it is brought to you by Albuquerque Plumbing, Heating, and Cooling. 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If, and it is a huge if, I can make Jackie laugh with a dad joke, 505-299-7325. That is 299P.
1: I don't know who's worse off this morning. You or David Beckham?
2: He was in tears after the England loss yesterday.
1: The one son that's speaking to him hugged him, but it didn't seem to help.
3: Wow. My God.
2: Just a reminder, by the way, you can join Lexi for the third place match on Saturday, Sandia Resort and Casino in the sports bar. And then join me for the World Cup final on Sunday. Big match between Argentina and Spain. 1 p.m. kickoff.
3: I'm fine.
2: Ryan is boycotting the final of the World Cup, he has announced.
3: As of this moment, yes, I don't want to watch it.
2: Okay.
3: I may change my tune.
2: You've watched every other match.
3: I have.
2: Okay.
3: I have.
2: It's like going to a movie and then walking out in the final 15 minutes.
3: If the ending of the movie sucks, I'm just saying.
2: All right. Jackie.
1: Yes. Yeah.
2: Yesterday, of course, sad day. England lost and everything else. But it was also sad as well because someone stole my owl costume yesterday.
1: No, not your beloved owl costume. Oh, no.
2: Who would do that?
1: Oh, my God.
3: You made me feel better for 2 seconds.
1: You're so dumb.
2: My owl costume.
1: That is so dumb. Whatever. Give me the tickets.
2: 505-299-7325. 299-PEAK. Again, must be 18 or older. Cannot have won anything in the last 30 days. Good morning, The
1: so
2: Peak.
1: Dumb.
2: Hi, how are you this morning?
4: Good morning. Good. How are you?
1: You're better now, right?
4: Yes, I am.
1: What's your name?
4: My name's Elizabeth.
1: Hi, Elizabeth. He got a laugh.
4: That's good.
1: I'm not even proud. I'm not proud of how hard I left. All right, we're gonna let you pick your ticket, okay?
4: All right, thank you.
1: You're welcome. Hang on.
2: All right, coming up here in just about 15 minutes. It is Thursday. That means other people have issues in their lives. Group therapy is coming up for you in about 15 minutes. Music on the way for you as well in just a few. It is Jackie, Tony, and Ryan at 7:25.
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8: 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How about some cash this morning? 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
2: Ladies and gentlemen, we always want to invite you to join group, and you can do that a few different ways. 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We recently moved into a one-bedroom apartment together, which only has one bathroom. While I expected some adjustments, my girlfriend has absolutely no concept of boundaries when it comes to the restroom. If I'm in the middle of taking a shower, brushing my teeth, or worse, using the toilet, she'll barge right in without knocking. She completely ignores the fact that I am there trying to have a private moment. When I'm using the restroom, she will walk in and grab her makeup, check her hair in the mirror, or even try to strike up a casual conversation with me. I've tried locking the door, but our apartment has one of those basic locks that can easily be popped open from the outside with a paper clip. And she has actually done that, claiming it was an emergency because she had to grab her hair tie. Every time I try to bring this up, she laughs it off. She tells me that because we love each other and live together, there shouldn't be any secrets or embarrassment between us. She thinks I'm being overly sensitive. How can I make her understand that my need for privacy is valid without causing a massive fight? Oh, I, for one, did not know the bathroom wars were like I knew it, like, as a mom with kids. The bathroom thing is there are no boundaries, zero. You right. have no expectation of privacy. I didn't know it was so prominent, like, in just couples. And just, like, it's an everyday thing. Tony and I had our battle with this house because, I mean, we talked about it. There's no door on our bathroom.
3: There isn't, yeah.
2: And he just walks right in. There's no... And I have to leave the bedroom door open for my dog, Diana, because she has a special needs. And she'll freak out if the door is... But that door is only for her.
3: Do you hear it when you say it? Or, I mean, anyway. Bye, do now. Stand at the door.
2: Sounds fine to me. But all that to say, I didn't know that it was such a... There was such a rainbow, if you will, of privacy concerns with people. No matter what I'm doing in the bathroom, I just, that the quiet time, me time, leave me alone. Like, if I, mm-hmm. you know, girls, we do a lot of grooming. I don't want anybody to witness that. I just want total privacy. Now, this is a little more interesting to me, being that, you know, it's a reverse. There's a reverse, you know, thrown on this. It's her getting a paperclip. The paperclip is such a violation. I don't even know how you talk to somebody whose mindset says he locked it, but that has to be a mistake. Let me get this paperclip and investigate what's wrong with this door handle. Like, I don't even know what to say to somebody who is willing to violate a boundary like that.
3: It's time to move to a two-bathroom apartment.
4: Definitely.
3: Yeah. Oh, yeah.
4: I gotta tell you, the shower, okay. She needs to run in and grab something while it is in the shower. That's fine. But when you're sitting, taking care of things...
2: We got it. We got it. Yeah. We got it. Right.
4: You don't need an audience in there.
3: I mean, if the door's shut, how do you know what's going on?
4: You can hear the shower, I imagine.
3: Well...
2: I don't know how... Does she not... Okay, well, here's the only thing I can think. If she's willing to keep doing this and, you know, there's no secrets between blah, blah, blah, I get the feeling maybe, and this is an assumption, I get the feeling maybe you're not being direct. You can be direct without being rude. You can be direct without being cruel. But you need to be direct. You don't dance around. Don't be direct. Say, this is something that I just need. And that's it. I know you don't understand it, but it's not for her to understand. It's your personal boundary and your personal preference. You aren't being unreasonable. I think you're just going to have to really, like, you know, leave the phones in another room, turn off the TV, have it real quiet, and just look at her dead in her eye and go, I want privacy. And then if she crosses it after that, you may have more problems in the bathroom.
3: Her barging into the bathroom is going to burn her eventually.
4: it is
3: eventually going to burn her. Something is going to be going on in that bathroom, and she is, yeah. I mean, I you've already.
2: The there's parasite. A lot of gray area there. Right.
3: So, she's popping the lock. She's not going to listen to a conversation.
2: I don't know how to respond to that. I'm going to have to tap out. I don't know what to say.
4: What about getting one of those hotel slide lock things?
2: Let's do that. Just a slide lock.
3: Honestly, get yourself something heavy to put on the other side of the door. I don't know. I don't know.
2: Guys, I'm stumped. I'm also constantly shocked by people's lack of respect for other people's boundaries. Uh-huh. It's just like...
3: I like our system now. What if they were to implement something like
2: knock, knock? Oh, God.
3: Jackie, could you explain to the people exactly what I do now? Because the door is left open in case, I need to come into our bedroom or something.
2: The worst part is there's a knock, knock echo because our youngest moved back into the house. I had to explain to him. And he doesn't care. He doesn't care what I'm doing in there. That will never change with your children. If it does, my kids haven't reached the age. It will never change. So now I hear knock, knock in stereo. And it's either Tony or the youngest. And by the way, knock, knock is meant to stay at the bedroom door before you enter. These people say knock, knock when they're in the bathroom staring at me. My corneas. No. And they're like, knock, knock.
3: No, I stand right at the door.
2: Lies.
3: Now, I can't knock on the door because then the dogs will bark. So instead, I just say knock, knock.
2: You've gotten better at it. That's the only bone I'm going to throw you. The kids, no.
4: I'm going to catch Tony at the urinal, stand right behind him, and say knock, knock into his ear.
3: I'll turn around. I will turn around.
4: No.
3: All right.
2: Tony,
3: if you would like to chime in on this week's letter, if you have advice, if you're in a similar situation, a couple different ways, you can always text us. Text the word peak, whatever you want to say, to 46350. Talkback is in our free iHeartRadio app. While you're listening to the peak, hit the red microphone, tap that, and send us your thoughts that way as well.
2: Also, the only reason we have knock knock is there's no door. This man has a door and a lock, and she still barrels through it.
4: She's going to hear his Johnny him if he's not careful. Axe through the door.
2: It might be over at that point.
3: Imagine this guy comes down with that cyclosporine. All right. Anyway, if you want to chime in again, you can always text us. Text the word peak, whatever you want to say, to 46350. You can also chime in on Facebook and Instagram. Jackie, Tony, Ryan coming up. We've got more Matt Rife tickets for you. We've got music on the way for you as well in just a few. Luminaires coming up next. It is Jackie, Tony, and Ryan at 7:48.
1: This is Jackie, Tony, and Ryan, and there's more coming up in minutes.
0: Ice Cube's Big 3 basketball is heating up. Before the World Cup final, tune into Big 3 this Sunday. Reigning MVP Michael Beasley and the defending champion Miami 305 play a must-win game against the undefeated Dallas Power, led by Coach Nancy Lieberman. Then Dwight Howard and the LA Riot, coming fresh off a win, look to knock off the undefeated Chicago Triplets, led by Coach Dr. J. The game played the way you love. 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

Jackie, Tony, and Ryan. Before 9 o'clock, we've got your next chance at Matt Rife tickets for its sold-out show tomorrow, Sandia Resort and Casino. Billie Eilish now. It is Wildflower, 100.3 The Peak.

0: This is 100.3 The Peak, and they are Jackie, Tony, and Ryan.
1: All right, first things first. We're cooling down, you guys. 89 is our high today. Basically winter.
2: Sure.
1: Chance for some rain this afternoon. Now, I don't think it's going to pour as much as it did in that woman who has gone viral in Houston in her apartment living room. Please tell me you saw this video.
2: I have not seen this video.
1: I mean, everywhere.
2: I know they're getting a lot of flooding in Texas.
1: Yeah, well, she had a flood of her own. A friend gifted her a stripper pole for workout reasons.
2: Sure, of course.
1: You know, people are doing Tai Bo again with Billy Blanks on social media, or they're just trying their luck at the polls. So she was in the living room, she was recording it. Because that's what we do now. She got up on that pole, tried to spin around. Her friend didn't anchor it properly, and it fell over into the fire sprinkler in her ceiling.
3: Oh, boy.
1: I mean, the amount of

0: she posted it to give us all the gift.
1: Yeah.
0: It's awful. I've never felt... She's my spirit animal. That's what would happen to me if I tried that. That's the kind of stuff that happens to me all the time. I understand this woman. Her insurance isn't going to cover it because it was improperly secured. Oh, it's boy. A whole thing. I believe there was talk of a GoFundMe. I don't know if it happened. But if you saw that video and wanted to know the aftermath is she's out of living room and probably out thousands of dollars because it did some damage.
1: I mean, that's a risky little workout. I mean, again...
0: It looks so easy. You see people do it all the time, kind of like Tybo. We talked about yesterday about how it's back and people are doing it. It looks easy, right?
1: No.
0: It looks easy. Oh, it looked easy to me. Everything looks easy to me, and then I do it.
2: I don't know how they spin around like that on one of those.
0: What, the pole. Stripper pole?
1: Yeah.
0: I'm telling you, to me it looks easy, but I would lose a limb if I were to climb up on that.
1: Hmm.
0: I am not coordinated. She was getting around it too. I think she would have been good at it had it been secured properly.
1: Well, she's just got to make sure you got to put that thing back up when she gets into her new apartment because she's going to need one after the damage.
0: Not
1: there.
0: If they see that video. They ain't going to let her in.
1: Yeah. All right. Coming up, second round of The Dish is on the way for you in about 15 minutes. Music on the way for you from Kelly Clarkson. It is Jackie, Tony, and Ryan at 8:01.
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0: It's Jackie,
1: Tony, and Ryan.
2: All right, so you're getting dressed for about 89 degrees by this afternoon. Sunny until it isn't. Good chance for some more rain moving in, probably around your drive home.
1: I don't know if you guys have seen the news, but good news for the bison. There was some concern about that bison in Yellowstone, about whether or not they would have to put the bison down. The park rangers have said they will not be putting the bison down.
2: Bison didn't do anything wrong. Bison did what bison do.
1: Yeah, there were some people saying, though, that he wasn't fearful of humans or blah, blah, blah, blah, blah. But the bison who, what's the best way to put it, jettisoned that grandfather into the sky.
2: He Uncle Phil'd him.
0: He did. That guy was jazz. Mm-hmm. Yeah, you're right.
1: Anyway, the bison gets to roam freely thanks to the National Park Service. So coming up, second round of The Dish. That is on the way for you here in about 5 minutes. And here's the latest from the traffic center.
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1: According to Taylor Swift's wedding photographer, who became very good friends with Taylor over the course of, you know, planning for a wedding and whatnot, she is going to share the photos that she wants to from the wedding, and she'll do it on her own personal Instagram. So Swifties, TikTok. That's where you will get to see the first of what it looked like inside Madison Square Gardens. What a $30 million wedding looks like. You'll get to see it on her own personal Instagram, and they say she is supposed to do it pretty soon. All right, just when you thought you were going to get Taylor Frankie Paul's season of The Bachelorette, here comes Utah's Division of Child and Family Services going, we have a petition here, and we just filed it in juvenile court. They are seeking a protective supervision for all three of her children. So the agency says that her kids meet Utah's legal definition of being abused, neglected, or dependent, and that the court needs to add some oversight. So they want a guardian ad litem to be appointed to represent each of the children and schedule an expedited hearing. Now, it talks about the family's prior history with the department, ongoing custody disputes with all of the children's, both of the children's fathers. I made that sound way worse than I meant to. And you've got Taylor Frankie Paul's representative coming out saying that she's gonna cooperate with the process and do whatever is necessary. However, ABC isn't going to want to touch this until it makes its way through at least this first expedited hearing. So if you were thinking, and we all kind of were, that Bachelorette season would be out soon, this is probably going to delay it a little bit more. All right, man, I got to tell you, the line for the pardons out of the White House just got a little bit longer, but boy, this line is stacked with some of the most hated people on the entire planet. Sean Combs is asking for a pardon still from the White House. Now, add R. Kelly to the mix. Wow.
2: Who would look at that case and go, yeah, you know what? He's wrongly imprisoned.
1: So R. Kelly's team has made two different requests and filed them both. Now, he filed a formal clemency request with the Department of Justice, and then he officially asked Trump himself, I guess, in a letter to commute his 30-year prison sentence for, you know, racketeering and trafficking and all sorts of sex crimes. But he's like, you know what? Let's see if I can write this letter. And yeah, so he is currently scheduled to be released from federal prison on January 31st of 2045, where R. Kelly will be at the ripe old age of 78.
2: I'd like to sit here and go, there's no way. There's absolutely no way, but nothing, and I do mean nothing, surprises me anymore.
1: No, absolutely not. So where there is a letter, there may indeed might be a way. We will have to see. All right, gotta tell you, I've never watched the show, but this cast, I don't know if I'm going to be able to resist season 5 of Special Forces. They went right to the Bravo well for sure, which they've done before. But they got Kyle's soon-to-be ex-husband, Mauricio. They got Kyle's kid, Alexia. They have teamed up because that Netflix contract got canceled, like, almost out of the gate, right? And I guess they're not getting enough screen time on Real Housewives of Beverly Hills. So Mauricio is out there making his own money now. Also, doesn't he have a gazillion dollars from the agency?
2: I thought that's the way it comes across.
1: Yeah. Hear about all those lawsuits, and that really the agency is like it's franchised out, and he's the face. I don't know. Why he's putting himself through this, I don't know. I do know that Brandi Glanville is going to have her sights set on Mauricio. She is part of the Special Forces cast as well. Bree from Selling Sunset is going to be on the... you guys, I am telling you, they got that George Santos guy, speaking of pardon. I can't wait to see the words that come out of his mouth. Ruby Rose, they have, Colin Gosselin.
2: Oh.
1: You remember John and Kate Plus Eight?
3: Yeah.
1: He's the one who's writing that book that is all about Kate. He got cast in it, and Candace Cameron Bure is part of the upcoming season of Special Forces, which will premiere on September 24th. But wait, there's more. Maybe you don't want to see, you know, the rugged terrain of Special Forces. Maybe you're like Tony. You're more of an HGTV kind of person.
2: Oh, it's coming back. Tell me.
1: Oh, it's not coming back. It's a brand new show on HGTV. It's your 90s icons competing in home renos on Totally 90s House. Have you seen this lineup?
2: I have not, but I'm already interested.
1: Brian Austin Green.
2: Okay.
1: Because David Silver.
2: Sure, David Silver.
1: I mean, he defined the 90s. Let's be clear.
2: Okay.
1: Jody Sweetin.
3: Oh,
1: so,
3: what's up?
1: I mean,
3: Winner.
1: Ryan, this is Winner. Like a. This look at you. Ooh, look at you. All your full house.
2: Stephanie Tanner.
1: Melissa Joan Hart. Matthew Lawrence. Keisha Knight Pullum. And yeah, I mean, that's a heck of a cast.
2: Did you say
1: guys.
2: Rudy Huxtable is going to be on this show?
1: I did say Rudy Huxtable. So it premieres August 26th. On HGTV. By the way, they don't win money. They win $25,000 for a charity of their choice, which, you know, they saw $25,000 and then read further down.
2: Oh, that's going
3: they
2: to
3: signed
2: the,
3: and then yeah, realized, yeah.
2: To the Brian Austin Green Foundation to support Brian Austin Green.
1: Rats. All right. So a show note from yesterday. Actually, tonight is the night, if you've been waiting like I have, to see the new Scott Peterson documentary on A&E. It's called New Evidence. It is a 4-hour, 2-part documentary. So 2 hours tonight, 2 hours tomorrow night. This digs in to the evidence that the Los Angeles Innocence Project argues could exonerate him. Now, they were shut down in a court back in April, but they do have the case on the docket, at least, for the California Supreme Court. So they are going to delve into the evidence and really pick it apart. And, you know, I can't resist it.
2: I can't wait to see which of the two of you will watch that first.
1: Well, we have to watch it live. So
3: I have it set to record.
1: Yeah, it's 6 o'clock. It's 6 o'clock tonight and tomorrow. Oh, no, it's 7 o'clock tonight and 6 o'clock tomorrow night again on A&E. And then it'll be available to stream over the weekend. Finally, in the Daily Dish, get your tickets for the Odyssey if you want to see it, because these screenings are selling out fast. And the reviews are pretty incredible. They're saying that it is a Christopher Nolan masterpiece, that it is breathtaking. The one thing that people are taking issue with, historians specifically, is they say it's about as historic as, you know, Lord of the Rings. It, as far as its historical accuracy, slim to none. Now, the one thing they are saying that he does well, which I think is the part of the story that is going to grab audiences anyway, is the PTSD part, which has always really been the crux of the story. So they say that part, you know, what people have to live with when they fight in a war or whatnot, they say that part is breathtaking on its own. The way he does that is perfection. But as far as everything else, the historical context, Ryan, I know you want to.
3: Do the historians know that this is a made-up story to begin with?
1: No, they say, well, they talk like about the battles.
3: The Odyssey is a fictional
2: sure,
3: story.
2: Sure, but I think she's talking about, like, the time. Like
3: lame.
2: Okay.
1: Do you want me to submit your questions
3: Absolutely.
1: To the historians,
3: yeah.
1: and I'll get back to you on that? Have you gotten your tickets? Because that's really the whole point.
3: Well, there's some discussion right now in the household.
1: Okay, just remember, the runtime on this movie, people didn't quite look into this. 2 hours and 53 minutes.
2: Oh, my goodness. That just sounds...
1: It's just as long as your beloved Doomsday.
2: Oh, yeah, but that's different. That's Marvel. So, that's
3: not
2: Marvel.
3: Different.
2: That's historically accurate. But I just want to...
1: Tony becomes Doctor Strange and he opens up a portal. What time does it matter? As long as it's Marvel. But yeah, remember, the runtime on The Odyssey, 2 hours and 53 minutes. And that's just the movie. That's not your preview. So, that is your Daily Dish, brought to you by Burning Bush CBD, family-owned, locally grown, right here in the South Valley. 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
2: Next Chance Surprises, that's coming up in just about 10 minutes. And Olivia Dean now on The Peak.

if you're looking for those Matt Rife tickets, or maybe you want Cliff's ride passes, we've got Darius Rucker tickets and more. Your chance to win is coming up in just 3 short minutes after Huntrix and Golden on the Peak.

0: It's game time. We've got prizes for you to win. And now your hosts, Jackie, Tony, and Ryan.
1: Look at you two thieves.
2: Don't involve me in your games.
1: Coming in and stealing.
2: No, I won't do it. I won't do it on Matt Rife Eve. I won't do it.
1: On what?
2: Matt Rife Eve.
1: Matt Rife Eve.
3: Yeah. I thought that was last week.
2: It is, and then he came back and sold out another show, and now here we are, again, celebrating Matt Rife Eve. Do you have a problem with Matt Rife Eve? Also, how do you not know who really Matt Rife is? I don't get that.
3: Just never really got into it, to be honest with you. I'm not a huge comedy person anyway. I'll go to a show.
2: He actually talks about that during his stand-up.
3: They'll have to show up at a roast that I watch for me to really dial in on that.
2: Well, what do you think a roast is? It's all right. It's fine. It doesn't have to be for everybody, which is why during game time, we offer you choices.
1: Correct.
2: But still happy Matt Rife Eve.
1: 505-299-7325. 299-PEAK. Must be 18 or older. Cannot have won anything in the last 30 days. We're going to ask you a legit Family Feud question. If you get the number one answer, you win automatically. Don't have to worry about anything. If your answer isn't on the board at all, we say goodbye to you. Mm-hmm. However, it's that middle part where your answer is on the board, but it's not number one. Because then Jackie and Ryan... mostly Ryan, can come in and steal. 505-299-7325, 299-PEAK. Again, must be 18 or older, cannot have won anything in the last 30 days. We do have Matt Rife tickets. We do have 4 packs of ride passes over at a Cliffs Amusement Park. Do you put yourself first and take the Matt Rife tickets, or do you put the kids first and go with the Cliffs passes? We get $50 Hinkle game cards, 4 packs of passes to Explora, Darius Rucker concert tickets, Simple Plan concert tickets. The choices, they feel endless. 505-299-7325, 299-PEAK. So all in the spirit of sport, Jackie, you are actively not trying to steal, correct?
2: That's what I did last time, and I don't like to reveal my approach to the Family Feud. I like to keep that personal, Tony. I play the game how I see fit.
1: Also, a question for you as well, because I know we have tickets, personal tickets, for Matt Rife tomorrow night. We saw the show last Friday night.
2: Yeah.
1: We were honored to host the festivities. We'll be doing the same again tomorrow. Same show, do you think? I mean, he does a lot of crowd work, so that's going to change it up.
2: It depends. And that's another thing, too. If you've only seen Matt Rife and you think he does crowd work the whole time, he does not. I wonder if he'll do a little bit more this time. We'll see. I think it just kind of depends on his mood. But, I mean, there's stand-up, and then he you know, transitions to the crowd work.
1: Also, just say heads up.
2: Don't bring your kids.
1: Okay.
2: Don't bring your kids.
1: Yeah. All right. Good morning, the Peak High. How are you this morning?
4: I'm good. How about you?
2: We're good. What's your name?
4: I'm Emily.
2: Emily, just know that Ryan's already laughing. Like, he really, I don't know what it is about this game, but he seeks to ruin it for you. So,
4: oh my God.
2: You got this. Emily, you got it.
3: Emily, get the number one answer. Don't involve me.
1: He likes to steal. Yes. Emily. There are 5 answers on the board. 100 people surveyed. Name a reason a person might wake up at 2 o'clock in the morning. Again, the question is, name a reason that a person might wake up at 2 o'clock in the morning. Emily, what is your guess?
4: To use the restroom.
1: To use the restroom is the number 2 answer.
2: Ooh,
1: the number 2 answer.
2: Come on.
1: This is where Jackie and Ryan can come in and steal. It is the number 2 answer on the board. Jackie and Ryan are conferring. They are discussing.
2: I'm
1: they can come in and
2: at
1: steal.
2: Ryan.
1: Okay. I'm going to need an answer out of the two of you. You can steal. Emily is on the cusp of winning, but not quite there yet.
3: I think I know it. Jackie?
2: It could be one of two answers.
3: Uh-huh. Jackie?
4: What? Don't do the right one.
3: Which one would you like to go with?
2: I mean, Ryan, it's how about I take this one for Emily and you take the next one, okay?
3: Oh, whatever you want, Jackie. We can split this up however you'd like.
2: Okay, all right. My answer is... She got the number two answer, right?
1: She got the number two answer. Right. Go to the bathroom is the number two answer on the board.
3: That's funny.
2: I mean, it could be a snoring spouse. It could be a crying baby. But I think I'm going to go with a barking dog.
1: It is not a barking dog. Oh, and you're throwing it.
2: No, I'm not. A barking dog.
3: Get out of here.
2: Emily, could a barking dog wake you up in the middle of the night?
1: The number one answer
4: is actually yes.
1: Number one answer was to get a drink. Emily is a winner.
2: Oh, see, I didn't know any of them.
3: Emily would have beaten me.
2: Yeah, you would have beaten us no matter what.
1: All right, Emily, you're a winner. Hang on. Don't go anywhere.
4: Yeah, there you go.
1: Hold on.
2: I wasn't playing with integrity, but I accidentally walked into it.
1: Number five was restless. Number four, nightmare. Number three, hungry. Number two, go to the potty. Number one was thirsty.
3: Hungry?
2: There was no like snoring spouse or crying baby in that?
1: I mean, I guess I could have lumped that into restless.
2: No.
1: Maybe? No.
2: No. Yeah. No.
1: All right. Good morning, hungry? The Peak. Hi, how are you this morning?
5: I'm good. How are you this morning?
1: Well, we got a winner.
2: Oh, you know.
1: But luckily we have more prizes. What is your name?
5: Angela.
1: Angela sounds like she has us on the old speakerphone. Angela, am I correct with that?
5: I do.
1: Yeah, you trying group effort or you just don't want to hold the phone to your head?
2: Let her multitask.
5: I was at work, so I had to come to the quiet room.
3: I yell curse words on speakerphones all the time.
1: Mm-hmm. All right, we have four answers on the board. 100 people surveyed. Your question is, name something that can be stuffed. Name something that can be stuffed.
5: A stocking.
1: I'm sorry, what was that?
3: Oh.
5: A stocking.
1: Stocking is not on the board at all.
2: Oh, come on. No.
1: I am so sorry. So sorry. Have a good morning.
2: How's a stocking not even on the board?
3: Christmas in July spirit.
1: Four answers. Eggs was number four. Pillows, number three. Animals, number two. Turkey was the number one answer.
3: I would have said tummy. I'm stuffed.
1: All right, hang on. Good morning, The Peak. Hi.
6: Hi, how are you?
1: The room is a little somber as the last person did not win. What is your name?
6: My name is Kasha.
1: Kasha.
6: Yes.
1: Kasha, welcome.
6: I'm one of the original six listeners.
1: That gets you no grace around here, Kasha.
2: Ruthless. I'm sorry, Kasha.
6: That's all right.
1: We're playing the feud, Kasha. We got to be serious here.
2: If it helps, he's always this way.
1: There are four answers on the board, Kasha. If you get the number one answer, you win automatically. If your answer is not on the board, you lose automatically. It's that middle part.
6: Okay.
1: If that middle part, if you don't have the number one answer, Jackie and Ryan can come in and steal. Kasha.

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0: American Home Furniture and Mattress Studios. This is Jackie, Tony, and Ryan.
1: All right, just remember, you're getting dressed for 89 degrees today. It's basically fall, guys. Happy fall.
2: Get out of here. What?
1: Summerween. It's rainy and cold outside.
2: Did I hear you say you turned your heater on this morning?
1: I did. I was a little muggy out there.
2: Mm-hmm.
1: I was hoping for a little bit more rain, didn't deliver, but we may get that this afternoon.
2: Okay.
1: Again, feeling just like fall, especially if you go into the store. I want to remind you that Home Depot has unveiled their Halloween 2026 collection. It's online. It's on the app. It's available for all of your 12-foot skelly needs.
2: I know you don't like to do the power rankings, but if you were power ranking your... what do they call it? Code Orange places, right? Uh-huh. The places that release, like the places you wait to release their Halloween lineups.
1: Uh-huh.
2: Is Home Depot high on the list?
1: It depends. It used to be. It was higher when, you know, you wanted to create the pageantry for the neighborhood, since we now have to do the trunk or treat, which mm-hmm. I love. I love the Crowley's trunk or treat. But I do miss the kids coming up, knocking on the door. So it's kind of changed a bit. I would say overall, for me, it's still Home Goods.
2: Uh-huh.
1: Yeah, I would say Home Goods.
2: Okay. All right. There you go. All right. Well, Home Depot, they've got the Skelly. I mean, I could put a Skelly in the back of my truck and take it out to Trunk or Treat. I might need some help setting that bad boy up.
3: Why don't you just put one in the back of your truck and drive around for months with it there?
2: Silly. It would be blown over. It would
3: no, you gotta tie it down.
1: Crazy. I see people leaving those skeletons out just 12 months a year now. People, I don't know if they're hard to get up or hard to get down, or I don't know what it is, but 12 months, there are people all around that just leave them.
3: There's a gentleman in the parking lot here who drives around with a skeleton in the passenger seat. I've seen that all the time. I don't know where this person
1: works.
3: That's
1: his business. Don't ask questions.
3: I don't know. We don't have carpool lanes, so we can't use that.
2: I was gonna say,
1: don't ask questions. Sometimes you need someone to talk to when you've had a day.
2: A little unnerving.
3: I know.
2: Okay. All right. Well, anyway, Home Depot has their Halloween stuff out. Go shop accordingly. Coming up, how about $1,000 for your Halloween shopping needs, or for gas, or for groceries, or whatever you want to spend it on. We're going to give you $1,000. The keyword is coming up for you in just about 4 minutes. And yes, we do still have Matt Rife tickets. Random Acts on the way for you as well before 9:30. It is Jackie, Tony, and Ryan at 9:01.
0: This is Jackie, Tony, and Ryan.
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It is one prize and one prize only. Three winners all get a pair of tickets to the sold-out Matt Rife show tomorrow. Sandia Resort and Casinos Amphitheater. 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Random acts is on the

0: Lola Young, that is messy. 100.3 The Peak. Good morning. 9:29. Happy Thursday. Jackie, Tony, and Ryan. Just a reminder, this hour, you go to 1003thepeak.com. You type in the word dollar. There is a little window that pops up, both on your computer and your mobile device. Type in the word dollar. You could win 1,000 of those this hour. Your next keyword's coming up at 10 o'clock. One prize, three winners for Random Acts of Kindness this morning. Now, the one prize is a pair of tickets to a sold-out show tomorrow at Sandia Resort and Casino's beautiful amphitheater. That is Matt Rife.
1: As much as I love rain, I'm going to need Mother Nature to hold off and leave that show untouched. A lot of people looking forward to it.
2: Mm-hmm.
1: If you've never entered for Random Acts, make this your first time. All you have to do is text. That's it. Text the word peak all in one text. It's going to first word is going to be peak, P-E-A-K. Your name, your date of birth, again, all in one text to 46350. That's how you win some of our final pairs of tickets for Matt Rife tomorrow night at Sandia Resort and Casino. We will be hosting. Hi.
0: Hello.
1: Come and say hi. Ryan, hi. Are you going to host and go because you don't care?
2: Oh, yeah. I'll come say what's up to everybody.
1: You're going to host and go.
2: Yeah. I'm a part of the team.
0: Well, he's also got to get on a plane because vacation.
1: When are you getting on a plane?
2: 7 a.m. Saturday morning.
1: Yeah, oh, yeah. Look at you.
2: Yeah.
1: Where are you going this time?
2: Oh, we're going to San Diego.
1: San Diego.
2: Yeah.
1: Oh, your final vacation of summer.
2: I know.
1: Oh.
2: Probably.
1: Probably. How are you going to fit in another one? School starts in like 3 weeks.
2: I know.
1: How are you going to fit in another one?
2: I'm just kidding around.
1: All right. Well, Ryan will be out all week. Bye.
0: Yeah. I mean, bye.
2: Hey.
1: It hurts.
0: Bye. Also, I didn't think you were coming to this one because you have happy hour.
2: I came to the last one after happy hour. I'll come
1: he
2: to
1: did.
2: This one.
1: Yeah. He did.
0: Oh.
1: I'm going to stop by his happy hour.
2: Yeah, you are.
1: Yeah, I am.
2: Let's go.
1: I don't miss that. I'm sad. But Matt Rife is the call-in.
2: What if it's the same show? Are you going to laugh?
1: So I've wondered that. It can't be the same show, at least to a point, because of the crowd work he does.
2: That's
1: but
2: true.
1: But he didn't do... I'm trying to think how long... My concept of time is not reliable. It could be. Might be.
2: Yeah.
1: I don't know. It's fine.
2: Because when we saw Nate Bargatze, I pretty much got the Netflix special that I watched.
1: True.
2: But it was still funny.
1: That's true. So, I mean, I'm somewhat prepared for it to be similar, but that's okay. Still, it's going to be a great show. It's going to be wonderful. Sorry you're going to miss it. Sorry you don't, quote, get Matt Rife.
2: I just never got into it. That's all.
1: Which is weird, because for you... I could see, I. This is so in your wheelhouse. It's so strange to me.
2: I will watch a special for you.
1: I don't know if the special is going to do it for you because they think you have to have the gateway crowd work to make you appreciate how quick he is. I told this to Tony on the way home last weekend. He's so, like, the crowd work to me is so impressive because he's so quick.
2: Mm-hmm.
1: The only person, I mean, he was doing some jokes that I, like, Tony froze at a couple of them. But it's because, I mean, first of all, you got to dig deep. You got to, like, you have to have a basic level of it. No, you have to have an elevated level of intelligence to be able to respond that quickly and
2: sure,
1: to go back and,
2: sure.
1: and reference the things that he does. So I can appreciate that about Matt Rife. But the only other person that I know that is as quick... is you.
2: Yeah.
1: You two are made for each other.
2: Yeah, no, I'll check it out. Yeah. It's the one thing, not the one thing, but one of the things I got from my father was the ability to, razz some people. Now, I also get in trouble with that because it's usually so quick that I don't think about what I'm saying. And I feel like Matt Rife, people come pay to go see him and they expect that. They don't expect that with me all the time.
1: This is true. You cannot get away with it.
2: No.
1: No. You tried, despite your best efforts.
2: Sometimes I say it under my breath.
1: Tony, you went in somewhat blind. Well, a little blind. What did you think?
0: No, I've seen a bunch of his Instagram, TikTok stuff. It's the stand-up stuff that you're not necessarily used to, because most of the exposure that he gets on social is the crowd work stuff.
1: True.
0: Plus, again, as we mentioned on Monday, I was way more caught up in the reaction of a certain retired weather person that was in the crowd.
1: So that's how I'll entertain myself. If the stand-up is the same, which again, they're on tour. I mean, fine, that part's going to be the same. I will entertain myself during that part until he gets to the crowd work with people watching who did not know what they were getting into. For the people who are there solely because they know Matt Rife from the little crowd work, you know, 1 minute TikToks, 2 minute TikToks, and have no idea what they're getting into, because the clutched pearls or the husbands who were dragged there.
2: There were three people during Nikki Glaser that I was keying in on the entire time.
1: That's what you do.
2: Yeah, it was a show and a show.
1: It's a show and a show.
2: Yeah.
1: And that is, to me, almost half the fun of if you go to stand-up shows. Now, Nate Bargatze, different. No one's ever going to, you know, he's about as safe as they come. But I'm trying to think. We drove down to El Paso, and we took two of our boys because they were huge fans, and we saw Jon Stewart and Dave Chappelle. And it was incredible. I mean, I don't know if it gets better than that. But there were some crowd reactions in that one too, and I don't know how you don't know what you're getting into if it's
0: Jon
1: Stewart or David Chappelle.
0: But even then, it's to me, it's people that you see that you know, right?
1: Oh,
0: I mean, you mentioned you almost went and said hi to this person.
1: Then I didn't,
0: and then you think to yourself, what are they doing? We're like, what are they doing here?
1: No,
2: they're gonna have a long night.
1: And then I look to see, at any stand-up show, I always look to see the people who get up and leave. Because there are usually a couple that'll just get up and go. So that's how I entertain myself, if it's still the same.
0: Oh, yeah. It's a fun little game.
1: Same stand-up. That's what we'll do. It'll be a good time. Plus, we're going to go to your happy hour first. It'll be great.
2: I love it. I love it. I love when you're there.
0: I didn't know we were doing that. That's too far to drive.
1: It is. It's really out of the way.
0: Ryan's happy hour tomorrow is at Sandia Bar. Basically our house. Our home away from home.
2: I just like to park at your house and walk over.
1: Sometimes you have to.
0: So you're doing that from what, 5 to 7?
2: 5 to 7.
0: Okay. And then you're hopping in the car.
2: Uh-huh.
0: Driving up Alameda.
2: That's correct.
0: And you're going to help us, you can join us on stage tomorrow before Matt Rife.
2: That's the plan. Right. Yeah. Team player.
1: Are you packed yet for your vacation?
2: No, I'm going to do that.
1: Oh my God, go home. No,
2: I'm
1: going to
2: do that tomorrow in between worky time, worky outy time, and happy hour time.
0: Is it team player, or is it the fact that there's a crowd there and you enjoy?
1: He loves it. Yeah. Oh, Ryan loves it. His favorite thing.
2: No, because they asked us to do it. So I'm part of us last I checked.
0: They've asked us to do things in the past, and you haven't allowed like vacation or anything to get in the way of that. Like they asked us to host Summerfest, Knob Hill. You're not putting off your vacation for that, I noticed.
2: But I also hosted
0: host the World Cup matches at Sandia Resort and Casino in the sports bar.
1: By the way, we'll see you out at Summerfest, Knob Hill on Saturday, and then we'll see you at Sandia at Sandia Resort and Casino.
0: Jackie, we won't ask. I mean, even though they asked us to host, you won't see us.
1: Ryan live his dream of being a pop star, okay? Just let him live his dream.
2: If you would like to host... I'm doing garden music tonight. Would you like to come with me?
0: I've already done a garden music
1: this
0: year.
1: I'm surprised because there's no elevated stage. Now, I know you like an elevated stage so you can live your NSYNC dream.
0: But he likes to do the little...
1: I want to get you a Britney mic.
2: I want to get you a little Britney mic.
1: Oh, yeah. My gosh, Ryan. I'm going to find you one.
0: Also, a request of you for Matt Rife on Friday.
1: Me?
0: Before we sit down, please remind me that you would like merch this time, because you dropped that on me right before the show was about to start.
1: I always want merch during a show, and then I have to talk myself down. And then I promised my friend, we're both getting merch. And it was her birthday yesterday, so we got to get merch.
0: She looks at me, and it's seriously the first, like there's two openers. The first one was just getting ready to come on stage. She looks at me and she goes, I want a sweatshirt.
3: I turned around and looked at the line, like, because you can see the line. Oh, I was like, was no.
2: There's two lines you don't want to get in. No. It's the beer line and the merch line. Yeah.
1: I wanted him to do both, actually.
3: Yeah. I looked at her. I was like, well, we're coming back next Friday.
1: All right. Well, whatever you have planned this weekend, we hope it's going to be fun. We hope you're going to have a good time. And in case you don't have tickets for what you want to do this weekend, we got you covered. It is a Matt Rife only random acts of kindness. So that means we got Matt Rife tickets and you've got to enter for him. Text the word PEAK, P-E-A-K, your name, your date of birth. Send it to 46350 and then we will call three winners at random.
3: I know we don't normally do this, but do we want to call one of them right now?
1: You want to do one now?
2: Yeah, oh.
1: One
2: now.
3: See if this person really wants to go.
1: Okay. Okay, so you're going
3: to... I would hate to pick him as a winner, but then they really want it like close pass.
1: Well, it's sold out.
3: Oh, who am I calling?
2: I don't know.
3: I don't either.
1: You're the one who dialed.
3: That's a problem.
1: We literally have no information.
3: Looking for Lauren.
4: Yes, just me.
3: Oh, Lauren, how are you this morning? It is Jackie, Tony, and Ryan. How are you?
4: All right.
3: Good.
1: All right.
3: Great. All right. Okay. Have a good day.
1: All right.
3: Take care, Lauren. Just checking in.
1: Check. It's a new service we offer on the show.
3: Hey, Lauren, we've got a pair of tickets for you for Matt Rife tomorrow night, Sandia Resort and Casino. Can you put those to good use?
4: Yes, I can.
3: You sure?
4: Yes, positive.
1: Get what are you going to do with them?
3: Yeah, right. Put them, they're going to be up quickly on StubHub.
1: I just want to ask. It's the get up in your business version of Random Acts of Kindness.
4: Yeah.
1: Yeah.
3: All right, Lauren, listen.
4: Yeah.
3: Get ready to laugh. That's going to take place tomorrow, but hang on. We're going to get some info from you, okay?
4: Okay.
3: Hang on. Don't go anywhere.
1: What kind of shenanigans are going on with Lauren? I want to know. Yeah. Bring him back. Give him back. We want to know. I'm kidding.
3: No, it's Lauren's business.
2: He's gonna drop his socials to sell those.
1: No, I wanted him to go and see if he's going to get some merch. Give some money.
3: He's already posting those up on Craigslist.
2: Yeah, totally.
3: All right. We'll get two more winners. We will give those two winners a call off the air. And we will make those calls next.
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1: Ice Cube's Big 3 basketball is heating up. 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

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Ryan with you inside of 30 minutes of continuous peak music. Olivia Dean ready to go. Dua Lipa and Wiz Khalifa right now.

Olivia Dean and Man I Need on 100.3 The Peak. I'm Ryan, another garden music this evening over at the ABQ Biopark, Botanic Garden, Red Hot Chili Peppers coming up, and Dua Lipa on The Peak.

I gotta tell you, and I'm not proud of how sports affects my mood. I was in a dark place yesterday when England lost in the World Cup. However, shout out to New Mexico United, the 4-1 road victory that I didn't know I needed yesterday. Thank you guys so much. Here's new stuff from Sienna Spyro. Die on this hill, 100.3, The Peak.

0: Music from Bruno Mars, 100.3 The Peak. Hey, welcome to Thursday. Highs near 89. I'm Ryan. 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
1: 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Then Dwight

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The latest from Bruno Mars. Here's Risk It All on The Peak.

0: is here on 100.3 The Peak. Happy Thursday to you. I'm Ryan. 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
1: Ice Cube's Big 3 basketball is heating up. 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Reigning MVP Michael Beasley and the defending champion Miami 305 play a must-win game against the undefeated Dallas Power, led by coach Nancy Lieberman. 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
2: This is going to be an extremely busy month. I have to watch 104 soccer games, follow the pregame, the postgame, yell useless opinions at the TV. 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

hope you guys have a great rest of your Thursday. Yeah, it's Friday Eve. Ryan making way for Delana. She's going to get you through 30 minutes of continuous Pete music. Also, your next $1,000 keyword coming up after Shawn Mendes, 100.3 The Peak.

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0: More music, more variety. 100.3 The Peak, Chapel Roan, and Pink Pony Club. I'm having leftovers today. How about you? Have you ever found leftovers in the back of the fridge and you're like, oh man, why didn't I eat that? Easy hack to make sure that you eat those leftovers. I'll tell you what it is in about 5 minutes.
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1: 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A little bit of energy for the lunch hour. Hey, it's Delana, and I'm having leftovers today. In fact, I have leftovers a lot for lunch, and maybe you do too. And one of the things that you can do if you keep finding leftovers in the fridge, you're like, oh, I should have eaten that. Why did I let that go bad? Because I think that all the time. Experts say, put a little post-it note on whatever it is, whatever leftovers it is, and it just says, eat me first, eat me second, eat me third. So you know what you should eat before anything else.
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It's Taylor. I knew it. I knew you. That is still like winning at the box office. Toy Story 5. So good. Hey, it's Riri for your Thursday.

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0: 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It was so fun to hear what Patrick's going to be doing with his $1,000 of easy money.
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0: Isn't that great? 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

You're home for Jackie, Tony, and Ryan. 100.3 The Peak. Why is one of Norway's biggest World Cup soccer stars going viral? It's a pretty funny reason. I'll tell you more in about 5 minutes.

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1: Somber and back to France on your Thursday. So this is awesome. Norway's biggest World Cup soccer star. I know you've seen the videos of him, or maybe you saw him play, Erling Haaland. He's going viral because he went home to Norway with a $750 taxidermy raccoon. That's right. He carried it through one of the airports he was flying through, and it came from Wild Bill's Western store in Dallas, Texas, and he posted, "Followed me home." 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

0: Good stuff from Hozier. It is too sweet. 100.3 The Peak. Scotty checking in just after 2 here on your Thursday. I got 0.15 of an inch of rain yesterday at my house out of the thunderstorm. Keeping my fingers crossed, more of that today. We had a 40% chance yesterday, only a 20% chance this afternoon.
1: Oh.

0: 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It is Scotty. All right, a little bored this afternoon. Got your video of the day up now. 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This gal has her first date with a car guy.
1: Mm-hmm.
0: 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But check him out with all of the swagger. Obviously, there's something I'm not telling you about this, and that's intentional, which makes it awesome for the video of the day. All right, Scotty Page, 1003thepeak.com.
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So the question is, I know it's near the end of the day, but this morning, before you left the house, did you and your sweetie do these four things that are important to your relationship? All right, I'll go through the list next. Bruno now, Risk It All on The Peak.

0: Natasha Bedingfield. It is Unwritten. 100.3 The Peak. It is Scotty. All right. The relationship experts have a 4-point checklist now for the morning that makes you a successful couple, strengthens your bond. All right. Number one, you should say hello to each other in the morning. You know, it's basic etiquette. Number two, little things like small loving gestures, making coffee, setting out breakfast, etc. Number three, spending even a little time together in the morning. And number four, physical affection, hug, kiss, or both on the way out the door even. Are you doing them all? I did three of the four. No breakfast or setting things out today. If you want to check out the full list, Scotty Page, 1003thepeak.com.
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100.3 The Peak, our Peak Patio Tour tomorrow night in beautiful Corrales, presented by Surfside Vodka, Lemonades, and Teas. 5 to 7 will be at the Sandy Bar in Corrales. I think it's going to be Jackie and Tony, because I think Ryan's leaving on vacation tomorrow afternoon. All right, got tickets to all the shows coming to town for you to win tomorrow afternoon.

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92 in Albuquerque this afternoon. Keeping my fingers crossed for another thunderstorm. I got rain at my house on the west side yesterday. I could use more, though. Tamp down the dust. All right, glass animals now on the P.

100.3 The Peak. My question for you this afternoon, does your ultimate soulmate have four legs? Well, two paws and two legs. All right, that's next. I'll tell you why I'm asking coming up.

0: Grenade, Bruno Mars, 100.3 The Peak. So forget romantic partners. A new study finds that 49% of dog parents say their dog is actually their ultimate soulmate. Half of dog moms and dads say their pup is the first source of comfort when they have a tough day. Half of respondents in relationships admit they even talk to their dogs more than their partners on an average day. Check, check, and check on this. And I think it's because the dogs greet me at the door when I come through. They're very happy to see me. My sweetie, sometimes and sometimes not. 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

Start Fall Out Boy Sugar. We're going down 100.3 The Peak. I think we're done with the Taylor Swift news cycle, but as soon as I say that, there'll be another story that pops up. All right, Taylor now on The Peak.

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0: Olivia Dean, It Is So Easy to Fall in Love. 100.3 Peak, that starts 30 minutes of continuous Peak music for your trip home. Let's put an Ed Sheeran now. It's Bad Habits on the Peak.
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Your Scotty Skull Scratcher on the way here in a couple of minutes. Challenge your brain, keep you busy while you're stuck in traffic, dodging thunderstorm rain. All right, that's coming up. Kelly Clarkson now, because of you on The Peak.

100.3 The Peak, your Scotty Skull Scratcher. 70% of guys say when we do this, we feel like we have more personality. What is it? All right, got some clues coming up for you next.

100.3 The Peak, your Scotty Skull Scratcher this afternoon. 70% of us guys say when we do this, we feel like we have more personality. What is it? All right, let me give you some clues. It's not anything that we wear. It's not anything about how we act or about how we talk. All right, think about it a few more minutes. Correct answer next.

0: Kings of Leon, 100.3 The Peak. Your Scotty Skull Scratcher this afternoon. 70% of us guys say when we do this, we feel like we have more personality. What is it? Not what we wear, not how we act, not how we talk, not what we're drinking of adult beverages. It's growing facial hair. 70% of guys say when we grow facial hair, we have more personality. I do not look good with facial hair. Hence the reason I have none. All right, let's come back. Rema, Selena Gomez ready to go next. Let's check traffic here in a second.
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100.3 The Peak. So next big show coming to town, that would be Darius Rucker, you know, the lead singer of Hootie and the Blowfish. 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
3: 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You can also request a prescription at Cologuard.com.